0: 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We are no longer curtains to one another. 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Last will be can some money me ya ya ya some penna des now are there. And penna des now are there. And ya no pre. 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What do you mean? 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O best such a wadi and a dee and Kababu Ayan. O Ben Ponye, son of Beshuadi say, hallelujah. Oh, hallelujah. Me too crying, I could land them. I could this 6 weeks. May you read off from a friend, you know, dear me, you know, in Termon Canabantan, so. Ain't me down 1.5 million cedis. Yet, your school fees, a morning, Yama, a woofie. Name will be Nim Yadia somewhere, and I'll be a busy. The major 1.5, may yardia. Now, if you are going to a mobana, maybe some a year, sir, or door, and patcho, and can we contact a cratcher, a mere, my own name. How do you submit you sicker? Give some a false sicker. I would am in cancel the family. Now, my dream is 1.5 for no one, so on. Now, next time I acquire my only 2 million. So I fed it. So I fed it. Baby, I can't imagine you are missing money and if you are in to make us up. What because you will be surrendered in the area, then there are some new genasia who are bet me a bromio or baby subbenti who couldn't to me no cassa and see if you have a sour half. Now, my dream is I'm glad I know who are home. Na Ghana for one quarter and to me confront two parents, but women who and they are taking their secret notes. Hey, see my wife asking, "Mama, Obe control, Mister, Mama control, Papa, no di any amen wari." 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More than I'm winning. 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Ever see a free. Dear woman, I said. Communication. More. I would have been by me fear, and upon him and be a brand name in teacher primary college. No, now some more than I will penny, my wolf will be a new woman of Rasse. Ya woman, or that's any bar, copy me in your band, meaning your bear may be a coming home. And to me, drum and penny and fear, some man come and pay you, and I said, when you remember me, could not worry, dear. 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May I shut up off and answer Yaman and dance if was there, may bomb me home what they say. I'll answer. 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Are they not a yes, dear? Which me who said, I said, me and when I quit, yes, dear. I said, I saw more. Sorry. Yamin Srayania. More, and I'm winning her. I was young for a near ma, yet the Casa Dawson. And you are non quan, yet the Casa. Obrini Frebri be non verbal communication. A friend is saying, non verbal communication. Ye to me the yenikura kasa. 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So what ya sama. And I be the suyo mi apon meeting yi. Ye drufi ye 10 p.m. We yira sanye ko jare. Wa shawa. A face in a nim. I spray in a haw. I saw a shine a nightgown on a pier 2030. I saw a baby on one cancer. Oh, Nan Samuel, I'm not a cat. Why was your sense in a near? This is so to me. Hallelujah. Ain't it a non so a haw? Yet to me the idea when Nibe Huno Akasa, yet to me the Avenate Pampine, was spray no honey, you know, as I said, word to me Huno. And there, Oban, what was yes, ye denum, who fled you, my back, when Nimfida, as I said, woman, is the see why, dear woman, a day, why ye nika, not brow or bray, and you know, they will have my idea. This all she wants to hear from you, Uncasa. What the idea is to pronounce, eh, die with Betty, and yet die with Betty, what do you mean with you? What? Oh, see, now I'm quiet here, Paul. This is all your wife wants to hear from you. You're going to make your convention as a man can say, and now you're going to try a picture, be now you're correct. Correct, Paul. Now I'm for crying, see, picture where they are, so I am a can say, now the boss is so on them, now where they are. When I'm reaching a no, can be without the phone. May hope pray me. Dada, you're going to convince me to try a foot to you. Foot to no other hands, one cassa. Then I'm reaching away a day. Then it's away a day. And could answer for our yo. Hey, papa. And could answer for Amoha, Mua Kra. For your information, this is the capital of Ghana. And to Mumun Shim, baby, from good as some nonka, a subway name as a man cussing, no money. Hallelujah! A Christopher Hall. And yeah, mommy uncle, yeah, who? So no, he didn't come well. Oh, man, a breast of tea. Man, a breast of tea, pa. Woman will be a year of fair children are set away. I dear be a honour and yenica, sister and patcho. Every been a master trousers, a stamp, baby. Nan said, dear, the Aban and Yakura leggings. Leggings at 20 nipper be a whole pair, would to me once an idea, he said, who could an attack. 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
0: 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Bear man at the 65. Now, for worry, I'm already 25. And come over and I'm bidding. Hey, Sissy, ya bro, come and come and bless you. A brand will be to be lumped in a crop with this and I'm the JB. 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Obey who need you? Old man, come on, what are you up to? No, a year 56. Oh, who need you? And sing good at the pen to be honorable to pen, Moncomusia, and you come up. So, would I wear your university? Why, your uncle university, or don't you worry? Now, what worry would be where we are from for, Nania Ding, or Bonner Homewarding, where you Christian in Agnum would do, Medono, or Domme, Mibuno, Ubumme, any worry. But you still know, set where we are university, Uncle University. Yatanasa ni edi nkomo. 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Asa what do university some no permit ni ho. Men ka sa. We a lawyer. Now who kwa court? I put it to you. I can prove you wrong. Who putu no court wa? Area. Who be fear na no? Ire kasa. I can prove you wrong. I put it to you. Ne fear hands who be putu? Oh, ya fe we ire no kasa anu osro. 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Enti nkwamanu wa nkwa suta debia. Training our war and our imbalance in levels of education and also a whole. That's why I'm so for them penny and in some more. I saw for bit to me, you know, who's spiritual. When I look, I say, I was so careful. Yet the assassins of my men and so for the assassin, it didn't come on. And a tough rebbe, Betsy. Yes, my young coward. I was so for tough friends, so sweet. Tell friends, yes, my young and see, yes, sir. One and all, Cassa, all the time I was so as my other candidate, so it was soon. Yeah, Munia, Nipaka, Yamisra, Yamia. more hard than I'm winning for. More hard, yeah, young Kakara. Yeah, when you're met, you're so far. We are more, hallelujah. Am I then the enemy in common? I am Pemwanka. A man by nature, young Pemcroft, one wants some kind. A woman who was here, maybe a year in the Christian, but woman of the damn Mahoma. And to me, you don't know, no, you didn't come. Hey, now what's your soft one? What's a deacon and sense? What's a elder John or some sons? Some no, them man, you're interested. Now they are no, didn't come. I won't can be. As soon as they are to person, I'm not interested. And we're bringing a friend of subject matter. A friend is saying, everybody is interested. Now, if we be want some ba, na man can be interested. When we meet him, come where man casa. As someone ever, man person me so. Cause me name the bit beko eko siye. 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Now, on your bow and walk or crew, we need to see out to no Casa de Casa Pata for Casa Batang. What did you? Casa be a de Gia, dear Freebem, and someone. Oh, no, could answer words here. It been so the pampam. Sheer. Nem well. Hallelujah. 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When you're me and it's Remonia, then you are dumb. Nay, said I, my young. Hallelujah. Assembly other can, no, I couldn't know. And on the brandy friend misconstrue. A friend is saying, and yet misconstrue, no, could I want to bro for? I said, yeah, where the no could I convert to me who's the misconstrue? Well, couldn't you not summon the misconstrue? Hallelujah. Sansrani a dead in a me to me who said, Adrian Pa Abemikuni Trimu Nana dream. Me and me to me who. And could I suffer a bro and say, yeah, a ye, and Katia and come home. Sawaria, popcorn, raw, yeah, and Katia and come. 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No one can work at the answer or you know, I the amount. University graduates, I want to know 20 years. Okay. Obama, Nakatia, Yapentam, Chabiman, Bosome, Obadi Besson, Yapentam, 700, Obinso, the same, 500, they're born a banny, I am. One year could have been over 2 million. Now could be a headmaster, no one can say, send what you. Oh, one can't know about your amount. 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You will begin to live within your means because your wife knows how much you earn. A buapa. 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When himself couldn't want a book before Timu Wabaku and Mudibesi, once who tip one last number, Ramesika. 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Sam may give him an entity, and ideas hear me. The confidence level drops, and the Yami and Pata, Ling ni win ni bill. Obefri will be at the Abma, my man. Bribing Yas will be bad down with the car. Now we need sika adi triano. No, what did you hear them in your presence? Amen.
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0: 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And ya woo was said, oh, sister, and I may be boy with you, man. Name on the woman said, Say, Mrs. Sikamaba, come back to me. 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Visit her store. No one found she an enough for say me would renew as she was banning Winyam. She's been working there for the past 10 years. We see what that. So I have some minds, so I have any papa, any pebbin, or an air, so I have pentacusiba, or share wedding rings. See, who knew who couldn't that. Ani wo ku hira ni mas visit her at the store no one for the ochi an na for me we renew any mo nyam wo next time to bottom ni akwa da bi be ya no rofo a ne yonko ma na be ko anje ha wani nsabe ya wo ho da man mo nyam fo be yire na anu kasa na wate e bua ho na be ko makoda asa sa wo ko e bi ya di ya ho no kura se ya be ko mo ko a mo nspo tu mo nyare Amen. 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Hallelujah. 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Udi atronsu e nyambi humu. When and then a year ako trade fair pain. 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And maybe baby less than 10. Made them one atom. One day, so I've been in Empana Etuka from Accra to Aburi Gardens. Yakonum beer. Beer bebre wakra. They just want to get out of town together. One and then a year up Aburi Gardens. And ya sorting any year program, I'm okay. Muamu said that boy. Aburi Gardens 1. Medemobani Acham. 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Why would an iron pen? Oh, majority of the ladies in Hunu Jatada. Hey, Dada, me who Jatada? Why the name say Jatabe Brewa Accra Zoo? Who name say Biwa Ho? Why the name say Akko Accra Zoo? Yeah, go ahead, Jata. One. Nice answer, I sort of have one there. Hallelujah. 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I was here. Occasionally, we being concerned. Now, we are more called Papa here. 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Oh, ma sumono. Oh, salt, please. Now, we bring in the salt about not just say yes, I don't know, mention me a person. I cry, Yami Israel, and you, yes, Ram was your fall. You will never be able to me. I am boom, I'm here, Niancy. Oban who couldn't to make a savior yet near me and New Jarry, and yeah, we. Mammy, for I am a man near Mansusin Yamwa. What was Rabba Bear Man and a Yiddy Kumasi? No one is so an and a Yiddy question, Jay, Jarry. Eh, quite your Nadia, where we are yinny. What do I band it, Jarry? 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Oh, yeah, mom, man, yeah, man, and young moon could ask the one yanny. Yeah, this is the capital of Accra, of Ghana, your friend of Accra. Timbum film could ask being on Tonsen. Na yen ye bribia ye mutually pleasant and satisfying. Hallelujah. 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Are you a ban any kakeke? 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What you kwa ya? When the most tired or no other than suffering, it drew her almost there. You want to me, yeah, you be safe. 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Yeah, munching. 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What chase it, Punufin in the pain, see your cynical wenty, no, Kakra, damn, pesta. Au revoir, ope, ya, munching. won't worry, I'm going to change cross was it? And I mean, Sam, I believe in I'm going to answer, sir. Now you're a plumber college editor. May the married there for you. And I know where you are, and I'm not a drabber. I know a friend is a major energy man. May I cry to I have her? And when I know that, Dada, Mama, or who? I said, ah, Mama, or who in the mamma go? I've got an idea. More, Papa. And your coffee, show wedding pics and where was that one? Then Kai will be. Wedding day, no, and a photographer, no say. Fancy tia we ran no near your photo. Say we ran last year. If we are no so, and the anadia say we didn't know. Yeah, we na muti table didi and ati na mu ande so we didn't know. And yeah, fair. And so where could I see the uncle last day, would there be cancer, ma'am? Maybe the whole pot or chief fish. Na fish and one do do come. Ne two hundred mo baby, and we book a crabby. We couldn't hear television, and we're feeling at sea. Bear man on her son, we're feeling at sea, and the face and noise in a noon. I dare my soul, sir, come to me. One man, oh, and could ask for oh, my warrior, yapa. And could ask for her, we cast out the demon of a could ask. Yamin from a money, Tamu. Now, Mommy and Coffee, a Hong Kot, and I send me a num Yampamuanki and Wam, Monjamoka say, Monkro Croy, Mamma Pacro Kuropa, Nebibi, a whole shepherd, and a winya. Now I am boys, a mempe. Yapa, Mamma Yapana, I am pet. Yapa, so much. Yan Yan Tra, now you are bought Krokroa. About for bees, what in the new for bet you obey a day? One mind. 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And what more do you have to give me? The abbey, you wouldn't maintain me. It's in tantam one, not you have shiny abbey, so super cope. Or by the any Adam's so Jesus Christ and see. Amen. Amen. And then you may have seen a union for naked to be. And now I can our papa, our rear ye. Effective marriage, and what's up? And that day, noble wife, and now, or bad papa, is our papa be a bit to me and bad. Now, your bear, my papa, I was easy and home, a genuine honumphim, and a soon soon film, and what bad papa be a non so easy and a home, south one or so, and a worry. Sure, we in one farm for ye a cut dying. A man assembly a can in a day. Shan one fa uncle dine with Yereka. A penny can I want it. Name Yame Adom, me and I won't come one. Or tell a man so tough on the bar. If you are uncle who it you, dear, show who ye ma, a massa. 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Amen. My son so stress. Yeah, Monsu Summe did Emra to the dinner a year, a yabasa. Yamen Shray. Oh, Messu in Shray. Yabom Pai. Over them pony, every day soon, you are this year near Straw Man, the Pavin Three was some kind in a team. And the NTN to tear you there. Me and Sam got not a chin. May I dance the end of the set and my papa? One of your soul, actually, you couldn't know about what him wanna say.
1: Empani yensi yesu benti Edebe pam ya honka fuwa Efiri usisha ase Yeje widi Chifu ase yetu sabre Yetu funi yetu sabre Odi yetu sabre Osa chira nkrabi ya mpo Yesrao Yejwa abe

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So why are you not there? And what fell who would dear? Oba was sure that day, and would be in a year. And then, my children, couldn't say, and what fell, yeah, who would dear? And what fell, dear? 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Now Casua, your ban at ten will fufrubia, if you are the young from Swa. 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

0: 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Name of my young crab, may be a woman, sir, and for ni no me a peruency. There man one, Tianon, so I would you bring different likes and dislikes. 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Your ability to adapt and adopt the position of your husband, and also so am I your bar. 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I was our suffer, and come on across the susu, open the cacker. I was in Hadana, Yamati as a four, Dumadisi, hallelujah. Obanyan Safua, I can once a minute, couldn't send me your phone back, my back kind. No, yes, you know, when you are singing, so. What about why you must see no book, no hobra? Ah, what about to make sure couldn't any more when it's up where from the no? Up where a hiano, what fear? 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Yes, and the water, and why an ho instructor general or tifia. 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Wa quadrun tea. 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Yeah, yeah. Bibia, blah. 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You can't live independently of house help. 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
1: 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You met us a four no me or ba papa. 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He said, would I feel a human more? A human to sing. Ah, time pimple, a baby and a single soul. I won't go in young person. I want no more. I have a manager. Eddie Bribia Ba. Yes, I see a Timemu a time for the next 30 minutes or 1 hour. Extra 1 hour beer. Now for no baby beer, no. I would have you in the material. Oh! Yummy, my matter to San Loss of my yay, yet that was say. Oh, a baban when you say on a bomb for no. What baban and you say on fear fear cacra. May you be here? What the only yin I swore, and you were none can never cora. Quite jubilant. Where dear, the yin saying in them were born a hustle. Now we change so. One time, one to tell me that. But it be a bit to me, I hear, or Bana Hosoka cry. A womb, or Bama, when you're Ben Pong, and so, or Bano Sumoka cry, at the tea with it. Yamin Sirayania. Where is it? I am near with your four. What about the of when you couldn't, Maho? The sounds why are the of when tea? I won't send a woman in cost to be a dance or a gentleman who said 1, 2, 3. Any A, B, C, D, D, near me to me answer them of frame. And the answer some quadrano study at the kindergarten. Kora, na 1, 2, 3, any A, B, C, D, D, or body of we are to the Oye Christiani, when you Sunday school, say Sunday school for an uncle and children and man and yamasam. 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I quite a botchum numuno. I come out when the BM Vinfina, Nessens of Swapro, and the BMs who went to the moon. Teach a new band a pass out, but I answer. Mammy, yes, in the money, a polish and quadia, yes, yes, you woman, and quadia to the sound of tie it is a numb foot. Then quadia in the moments is a man, young one. Woo, wow, about your foo, and quadia no could have a woman's school. When you met us a fway. My mother of Jesus Christ Nasrini Edim. Hallelujah. Baba, the of one, you remember who, or your teacher, and so a sample, my dear. Osanso, Tibo Fruit Kakra, or yet man kitten kitaka could have been from home, or my yet Timothy says, who be yet my bar, one, or which so. Wow, there you are down down a horn. Sick of them, Makatia, no sumpa, Moho Harem, a bribia, when your men no me near. Hallelujah. A Christopher with ya. Or that of one time can say, how's girl no, and then far, Aquadano, Yadia, Nunco Hospital. No, I can say, Aquadano, how's girl, and then far, go away. Now, who misses so to void? Uncle said, oh dear, about one in Quidica. Man, they miss the incarnation market. I take care of her. Awaria ya juma, Messiah Awaria, and ya juma, a quadrufuo to me, ya man of fear. I can't hold ya, would be our young person, or down off quadrufuo. Now, when you are bound to your four year bunny, Awaria, Yamidum would be a Dana say, my commander is a who of Fentiaka, Nanyana of who of any yet, and can be those who are being a one yet. I am saying to you, no, Yamin Shiraye. Messua in Shiraya, a Christopher, a we fear her. More Hana, I am winning her. 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Amen. More, I'm winning. Am I with your heart? Christ only by my end, and must tell me who I may call heaven. Hallelujah. And my daughter, be a made up quadrancy, mean to me, woo. Me would not die, I may hear in Yaguma, or ye are quadrufo. On to me, Shanka Dancy, or have a pepper and a huanqua worry, I'm will be up a yammy make cake. Oh, I mean, woman, and some may call heavy, Nancy, and that's the dimity. Am I quadrufo, Amoha, Peppy, be ya, no cooling yadaji, and woo. I mean, said I am. Oh, is it I am you? Fem would have some twinching. 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Fem would have some no twinching. Na yet, my dente, kakra. 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Amen. 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Dedicano W. Nature wise or union suffo. Number two, or your dear for the inside yet, or your young suffer not in the mood, or your dear for. You're tossing me and son F. Faithful. 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Or ban or cough for. 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What ban or cough for? 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Now to me supper dance up with Tia Funugu. Now that two answers much that I mean, what you're not quite for. 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And the piano bogosia, a pesi, gosia, and watching any weapons there. Or to forest be run, dollars, who would be Nicunedia? Where go forest below? Where go poultry farm? Hey, why are they? Basasia, dear. A Christopher may be our some called deliverance. Mumubia, no one by the top. A brand on your Christian, you wouldn't plan him for a bit sunny. And to whose get deeper? Why a Christian is still when numb? I was saying, I mean, I don't know. Deliverance be what? Come on, not to see it. More when numb one by no, or to number one deliverance. Hallelujah. 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Ah! 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Prostitute, when you're in and soon himself will come there. Yaman Fabanente. Messo and Fabanente. Obano Quaffo in any kind, a while in any kind. One for them. When you're met the answer for you, we are more poor. Yea, Obano Quaffo. But can a hunsome united to the ones on our now? Where to your funeral good penny of the council? What did them crop for a big car or the woman there? So that boy am here to two and Sunny, how are you? Then so are you to me to cheer. Gunner for your name, your tune to Minty Yagin and see your tune to me. But it be enough, but then the must catch the war. Actually, our real nature, I was simple feminine or woman. Accept me for what I am, or you're not quite for. Yamin Israel. When Tinukurum Kasa, no problem. Hallelujah. Hallelujah. Yea, when Yamin, that was it. Waban of Quaffo, Waban of Quaffo, Waban of Quaffo. Yamin, my woman, lost my name. Jesus Christ, Nasri, me, Edim. Hallelujah. Many animals are for a man. So on a quaffua. When you are brandy and on champanans and Mawabi. GDI, I do our Riamano, see a decan champana. GDI and Yira and Sunny Rawabim, M. Wame, M. Wow. What ban of quaffua on champana. Now to make what some brandy and see an answer. When you say you are not so full, penny, be who watch your son. Why you say you are so far away? Mummy, you look around, Temuno, Abdanzi, and then you win me when I'm so awful. Waba me wa wa ti mbese mi demu nansa. Ye wari a me nyi wini wo yotrofu. Abranti anu a wofu ase mu anom cigarette. En susu wie wie anu hombe nom cigarette wo fi. William samu wari a ma wari ye ni ni aho aden. Wenyame a ye som no wo hu ye mabbo. Hallelujah. Eh Christoph wo wie fi aha. Mo haba. Ye A nurse if work and think and impending for any name, so be who. I'm penny and pan at the edit you could have you ask them. Now, where would I know any woman watch a profile? I can hear you see near the screen of the channel and the aqua united as you be who and to only hear the door for that strand on or catch them. Sebastian, may ya will a man when it is a mayor. Wouldn't we in the moon some yina? Yes, just some near Macani and then you know me done it one mound. 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Hey, more of one, I'm winning hot. More boy, you have one. 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The other kind of poor banyans are full. 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Now, the dear children said, yet, poor bah, and we are full. 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Let him put me out, and Mobasa Bassa. If you saw the other woman say, and Quadano somewhere behind, or no one cast a dark over an idea, or your day of Wednesday, with Janny and Nina Baba, one or so, a bar about one and Hano. What by here can a once a year we have Wednesday? No, a nimnukunubutum, Nedia letting me at the end of the intermediate, I cast seven in nothing. Any barbroom. Suppose the other be our old bats are the house assembly to them tomorrow. And you're by force. So a bit to the bedding near Quijano, or be a bush and be a woo, we madame for pan, O mammy Penewo, Nebusia for a new gentleman, let me new with the car, and you're by force. Send me just an answer, many of you. Amen. When I not see our home harrow, or your real four. Me couldn't answer yan and yame paddy and me and no one may you remember you drew on petty yakas and seven. And yana, they say, that's a non fatay, as I see a top dance. nyamema aeroplane po adanase ani e Christopher anu ya se he na e Christian ni die bodwa ni ma nya nokre e ma ben si adam na jojo.
2: Chapter 1, I begin to read from verse number 57:57. Elizabeth, I would resoon or Wababema. Nana Pipan for an abusing of 40, study a radia and Abra Yakasiano, one in any day, be one friend, no, you handy. And was saying, sir, will be any abusing of our friend, sir. Now, what then, Sanchrania, Ebisa, Nedja, a new password to our friend, no. Now, Oje, Chirapuno, Kitue, be Chiras, sir. Nidine Yohane. Nidine Yohane. He said, Nansem infidia no cora and Yajuma Pepe B. Yamranti Bremu, I am by your mabranti or cora, Nasty B. I will win ever war. Or your softness, what dear Tinyaka cra. Or both was the son saying Yamias Maman, one you must have waiting in tea, who better the moon and to make us up, who say Yammy Boss, ever them, and Penny and Pa. Lisbeth, I didn't say, Memory wa Brim. Wow. I was young fool in air, chessia, I ever to up a damn still, not papa no after the moon I went to Mencasa. I'm going to be bad, sir. Young papa down unto Zachariah. Come out with the junior. Now papa and financial in a career. Now, many years and our women and I was here, dear Benito, or dear Abdo. Nay, Elizabeth is a Mr. Mumpenin for up a down your friend of John. Oh, I would have. John, you were busium, a binibam and a busium. Now, John, dear Fribra, no man, so. Cheneda, why am I wanting you? Bam and at war, when you know a single young son, the local school. Telling what to the moment, who in the matura, and see, ye be sir, a demon, I am fantoy, O Banua. Why do you slate it to have been watcher, so said. He did the John. What the Afuan, he did the so, and your fair. Mestra, and your fair. A one is your dear, sir. A mumpo, etchman and a yard in common. And a mumu will be out to the mumukura as someone by sin a tickle or cross all them on the more above for you and who had it, not a year in the hall. Well, whoever I know, I told the moon that that's what to me a fenyans and where be so up one a year man, yes, sir. About Fran, I say your phenomenon, your friend of John. Many of you know what say, Yawatatrama. Now the young one was here to many, and mouth of Rabidim Kamas, come. We hear Yankasa and not here Yankasa. What shall I say? Yamenfa Banancha. Baby Yamenfa, Madame Auntie Huno, Hannah, who couldn't I a friend of Elkana, what didn't answer to need a groom? Hannah and Nekuran were in the here, Nekuran, who do no man, the cry with our war, they said, oh, Woba, Nekuran, no, many a penny, you, Nancy, or no, wa, men are men. What didn't Saturn, Edicum, honey? Many and this summer, where we are singing our own one, a windy bar. Hannah, may Jenny so a drama, one more dear, when you went in here. 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Some may him and he be bringing our bear med us a domain. And a man would any young could look when Yamifi Cobom Paya or Badi Tian and Paya no. Hannah could our old wine. Juan or no, or was Samuel. And your fair. Yea, fair. Well, you know what? Nasu or change someone I bet it's in a villa. Ombro. And I do the money in our man of penny, or banging some for a penny, and Cabam and Miss Adam puts a good idea and a how. Papa, a human penny, a dear Sian of a human with car, ever fan one quick, you man. 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

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you should be a seasoned soldier Obeman, you are too full. 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What power you don't want Cassa at all? So can't go a Cassa one by Wumua at all. May you that to me full. And then in a name, what was that? Suguya, Wem, a Huron and Sano, Monkai. Menu, me, you know, Mamma, Mohammo, no, do I send a little bit to me at two full. And can pilot wait to me a catch than it is said, or bow who couldn't a bit of me could say, now way. Where are you doing once? Who found away? Yet if fear hustle a band who could know, and see out to a puno be bidding, where am I wishing us some own come? Me, mammy, and some I found away. Minimini a band, a cassa, who found away. And some catch you for a second and tonight. I can't so. 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Anya Yamin Siraya Nia Abusia, upon I out of tomb fear her doors under the way my bushy and some own family. Where you are, you want some own family. A dying year, see a man where Nibi and many be you. Down we are called sight to her, a Urano agent of Honor Modi on the bridge of one way, you know, down part of Hadia Mame. That M. Pillaway at Siakaka. Aha! Civil engineer. Architect, wouldn't I be who know? Oh, and my carpenter for any workers in your name, who may say, Woo Jojo, man. And Tim, Menya architect, not the Artsy Answer. Go quite the demand, it's me who. Just any of the where ya oh would I and I'm yet one more young cassay you about the son of son of Homer no a band who couldn't quote us the study a brandy and worry ye need to me didn't come on amen and ya back one account to the crumb woman it's here or he need be tishy Na what's man a year soon could be so deep for an answer? Obe woo and answer, obey young quan. Why, an anna yere into a band of brunica sams with this guy saying a hokora or fanta, dear be dread round a hoa, will be who nature is away and anayere. Me couldn't of was mame, me co. 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Unsro ferry. What's nice is in part so a juada mestro won't come a color market. Na the person can who did you maybe mammy could food ya? But why now, uncle? 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Hey, and that you're when you're a post boy, oh. Nadia, when you're a post boy, now post you're a letter manual. What do you lose? Oh, yeah. You're doing some communication. Or, Banu, we're going to be reading one.

0: Jesus Christ in tea, hallelujah. 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Yesi de kasa. Or would I want you to be paying you? Wouldn't him see a rear, wouldn't him see a dream? I come back. A bit I am worried, yeah. Wouldn't you have a Nancy, and right upon you, I will go down. Oh, see, she's a formula in Suta. Oh, can't sit up. Only a month, I'm worried. But I'm one to tell me. Oh, and you. What to come where you could ask Auntie Anton? Then sure, Tata, what do you miss? The misses were to go. And say, yeah, worry, we dear. All the curtises flee. We are no longer curtis to one another. Any babble. Last will be can't some money, and yeah, yeah, yeah, some penny, that's now a rear, and penny, that's now a rear. And you know, correct. And penny be our hearts, yes, yes, and penny or your toilet room. And penny, dear, toilet room. What do you mean? What do you mean? What do you mean? What do you mean? What do you mean? So, if you mean? What do you mean? What do you mean? What do you mean? What do you mean? What do you mean? What do you mean? What do you mean? What do you mean? What do you mean? What do you mean? What do you mean? What do you mean? What do you mean? 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Abantan so Intimida 1.5 million cities. Yatria school fees, a morning, Yama, a woofie. Name will be Nim Yadia somewhere, and I'll be busy. The major 1.5. May Yadia. Now, if you are to move back, maybe some year, sir, or door and patcho, and can we contact a cratcher, Mia, my one name. I'll give some a dusica, give some a falsica. I would am in cancel the femicica. Now, my dream said, be at 1.5 for no one, so on. Now, next time I acquire my only 2 million. So I fed it. So I fed it. Baby, I can't imagine the unrest of money and if you are in the main castle. Well, because you will be surrendered in the area, Nancy, that's some new genasia who are bit me up, Romeo. Or baby, subenti. Who couldn't to me know, Cassa? And see if you have a sour half. Now, my dream is I'm glad I know who are home. Now, Ghana for Uncle Dan to me confront two parents, but women who and they are taking their secret notes. Hey, see my wife asking, I'm a bear control, Miss Mammy control, Papa, and the enemy, I'm married. I'll bear more every day, I'm not to go. Or bear your control, couldn't he? Communication. What picture of marriage are you presenting to the kids back home? It's most important. You had a word, say, hallelujah. 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Now, someone didn't am TTT, I will penny, my wolf will be a new woman, my frasse. 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honestly have somewhat confirm a real young winty 2 weeks later some were human not glass and our plates a bin the kura me now some women would have a country I mean a cemetery woman sajane mean some go am I the end of the men some boy I brought for me when we had many and I a young one one son and say maybe what plates are where would I? Shock us, eh? Yamen Zeraye. Messu and Zerayania. Mommy, I'm going. Yeah, I'm going. I am saying. About Frukun is saying. Send our friend. Who could Fra was an Ajazo? Yeah. And could ask for our dear you. What be wa when them said darling sweetie honey and on side the one no here na mkra na son and saka kida hun so again em kuda so for hallelujah me here Mary say me friend wa wa Jesus yes dear Selipa wa hono wa Jesus yes dear ekomi mojem. Hallelujah. Name of the woman, son, I said, Samiano Bonia. Now move in and some of your sura buffo. I sent to Missy Samiami, a bribinam who said, Niaman and Quia. No, I'm quitting a baby, I'm an intermittent cry. Abusia and I may. Betty, yes, dear. I dare not a yes, dear. What to me who said, I sent me anyone up here? Yes, dear. And said, I somewhat. Sorry. Yamin Srayania. More than a money hall. I was young for a near ma, yet the Casa Dawson. And you are non quan, yet the Casa. Obrani Frebri be non verbal communication. A friend is saying, non verbal communication. Yet to me, the Nicra Casa. So we read it to one somewhere. 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And Obano, what was here, Danum, who fled you, my back? When him fly, as a soul, as a see why, dear woman, a day, why, Yanika, not brow or bray, Yanina, they will have fee, Mikumas, my idea. This horse wants to hear from you, Uncle Sap. 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This is all your wife wants to hear from you. Ya kwa meku convention as a man kese. And now we yiri chua picture bi, na ya correct. Correct pao. Nenam for crass a picture where they are so yanakasi, now the basso honom na where they are. One am rich, there are no coming with a doff for home. May hope prayer, prayer, man. Dada, you call a convention, I'm sure foot to you. Foot to no other hands, one cassa. Nanny, I'm a little away a day. Let it throw away a day, and could answer for our yo. Hey, and for your information, this is the capital of Ghana. And to Monsieur Bibi, some could ask some nonka, a subway name, a saman cussing, no money. Hallelujah! A Christopher Hall. And yeah, mommy uncle, yeah, who? So no, he didn't come where, oh, man, a breast of Mana breast of tepa. Who will be a year of fair, sir, and a set to baby? Ah, dear, be one honour and yenica, sister, and patcho. A baby and a master trousers, a son, baby. Nan said, dear, the Aban and Yakura leggings. Leggings at 20 nipper, be a whole pair, would to me once an idea, he said, Bukura and a tepee. A dear, eh? Nasana Besakura, Sata, dear top, no blouse be a yet in ten and cut us away. No. One of Swamatian Tiantian shed legging, Nubiana, Wamu jeans, Nubikura, a yakaka, will be stretched, Preco stretch. Nadia Kosha, the antis, eh? Anya! A baby nominum Kumasi, and I'm a buffon of Mekura. Usha Anantapa will be the Akosha. Akosha trousers, yeah. What did I'm going to say about this? Are they? And so, Abia, I say, you know, we couldn't afford a country and says, it's simple, so we did. So, all the Benans and Antifia had here, and I did put it here. And when we are not, till one look at Sana Woo, Yamin said, I am. Abia, I need a video Quran, come and walk quiet, cemetery man, not says, it's simple, so me pay way. And so, I am a new Susuka Cran. 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with whom. But I don't report to buy ya, woman fairly put on. May we don't hope to our main thing, may it a mower. Are they? More papa and so hard. University lecturers and a doctor say, who call you, Bukura, and yes, Sikakuran and whom, Sikawa fear, Nankada, Hankada, and saying, Nancy, so would I eat on the boss, it's ready, it's a mura, a genie fear me. Me and many women ferry me who's in the moment. Now, men possess the idea to be a toman map. Messrow be the a woman who mentioned me and me and ringing up our home. And Cassandra once said, Yen, they see. What's now waiting a baby's a woman said, my am homework and all. It's a feeling men who know me kuno, I go and bow or found Padano home. Mocassa, a boy. Mocassa, a boy. Yamen, should I? Oh, Messuin, should I? Hey, I did be a home in Nimsa Upu, Jeremy or Dam in Fenno. Minimsa Pan Kamea Mado Yawari, Menemi married there for ya. It's a Premba College, Dimitita, on us know it's Radia Band to my Presby School. Yat a Hanamo dear Hong Kong, so Jafua camp would be a bear Premba College. Army officers in the Bibitia or Moma school fees near ye. Mary and Cocasa was say, Army officers in Annu Yen of it. I'm saying, how? Me no say how no, me yonko be a manu miya yofe. and I'm starting jam and we are to one. I did not mean with a book again. I am not sure. I don't know what's the matter. Come on. Now, I did be on me names that will pet. Come on, your mouth. Son, it's here. Now, you will be a year who say your holy answer. Kotokone has a match and okra, yankasa. A silent tree. And you know, correct? Hey, we'll be a horse or bobola or per park, ya yabdo. And since I be any park and also, and no, I didn't ball or tussle with me. That's a thing of styles. Hallelujah. Obeys the pants and say, I'm an also, nor the ball, no bone tones and sign a pumpkin. Son of a nipa, you're different. And to which Ramme Wapedia, Abua, correct. And I said, "Yafu amachin son, no kura anso egu ahodo. 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And I can't hold that Munamuna baby, the blue moon is many our bad one. I don't want Munasa. Oh, my son, not yet. I don't want to answer that one. Yamin said, I am you. I would have met such a one, no cassa. A wapa, more than a mini hop. A wee be a free Mikunamot to him. Hey, Menam Hikoka. Mempo, Mempa. And so mean to men can. Now, a yawarian, yawarian, and the any heavy. Won't be a woman to men can. Adi, I hope a woman to me, Missa, Nedipana Yamau. And any other, go out. Namusia, Adam, Yamin Sirai. Lemon Sati, as the answer said, Yania Mau, Penina, and Abinya. Mekai, may the man was so what? Yame, I'm in a nonipa or so. Now, last me, who Yako baby, Yako wedding be at our dear Biba, so now your friend of three sisters. I ever be a good say, run me. Nay, I'm a fanny, be so ready, I'm a fat. Now, I say, Abusian share with a dear idea. Yem pebbles here being quota material, not pemmy. You were seamstress, you were dressmaker, dear, and son of a pan. A honour dear one cast up. And the idea changes our own conscience. Nti band and sentient and the Abusiana and go on why you didn't wedding and ask the wine. A honour what told the boy as the children said. Sata, the other fatu, a boy at Tiantia, and now Kurokroa. Now, Sadia, one no, or Tiano, or Quasha three sisters in Noah. A big crown, no, I'll quite seven sisters. 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Obey Hunidi. Old man, come on, Adi Atopon, so no, a year 56. Oh, Hunidi. And say, good at the pen to pay. Obey honorable to pay, won't come with ya, a year come up. So, would I wear your university? Why, uncle university, or Donnie at the worry? Now, what worry would be ya? where we are from for nanny a ding or bana home wedding where you Christian in a minimum do me donno or domme me bunno or bumme any hour. But you still know set where we are university on core university. Yet an answer near didn't come on. Hey, dada, last voter hall near dear hall day. Men so men can say. Sankawa ka vota hall, and I mean so make a commonwealth, and now we have a hall, now balance it. When it tree has something good. And see, all the time, you have to see, I didn't come, ask what do university, some no permit to the hall. Menkasa. We are lawyer. Now we kwa court. I put it to you. I can prove you wrong. We putu no court to a area. We be fear na no, I can prove you wrong. I put it to you. Ne fear hands who they put to. Oh, yeah, fair way, you don't know, Cassa, and who's slow. As soon as you know, who they put to. Now I have a sir. And then come on, one, because you thought there'd be a training hour and an imbalance in levels of education, and also a hall. The thought there'd be a soft one in penny and in some more. A soft bit to me, you know, who's spiritual. When you know, Cassa, I was all careful. Yet the assassins of my men and so for the assassin, it didn't come on, and a tefre be betsy. Yes, my young coward him. Hey, or so for tefren, so sweet with me. Tefren, so yes, my young canin. And see, yes, sir. One and all cassa all the time. I was so, as my other candidates, I saw it was soon. Yeah, money and nipaka crack. Yamin Shraya Nia. More than I am winning war. More than I am going to cry. Yeah, when you met us before, we are more. Hallelujah. Am I then the enemy in common? I am Pemwanki. I am. A man by nature, Yam Pemcroft, one wants some come. A woman who was here, maybe a year, still could tell by woman of the damn Mahoma. And to me, you don't know, no, didn't come. Hey, now, what's your software? Some, what's a deacon? I said, what's a elder John? I some sons, some no, bear my interested. Now, they are no, didn't come. I won't can be as someone they are to pronounce. I'm not interested. And we're bringing a friend of subject matter. A friend is saying, son, I know, so yeah, toy, yeah, near man say, hey, you see, allowed your bridge in web, and everybody is interested. Now, if you have some bad, no man can be here. And that's it. When you meet him, come on, man. As someone, I remember some of the social, because I'm a bit of a quick see. And the movie, I say, I'm so soon. And Mamma Sremu, I was here, see a bit of a mechanic, and says, she's to be yourself. My text, Sremu, and the Epiramo. Are they away, Cassinum? And so bet me the abo will be Chadia. A curry bet you know. 6 years, name who? May it a doffer. Make I wedding day, pa, we didn't maintain. Wedding night, when one sat to a year, the paint, she one says, yeah, what down, no to me, yes, tie beer, more pair, what to meet an answer, so, and can a man stay, what to make one to know what, and yeah, come, ya wouldn't be a no pair, Fedia, may it I a cursed bunny. Woman in women. What down where nanny? And the last way would I hear cancer? Oh, sister, who yakas? Nakasiano Bamian then. If they are not so at his open, I can't see him once in the Untamenka. Mempe, or non so maqua, my uncle was. And yet, if you ever know. Now, me say, Atabia Black, and Master Samba Ashi, me belt him so I'm at the boss of your bar, Cope. Minum ye non quan at the dame. Namim Hunufa, who am ye belts and woman this thing, yea. Mesh, Kokumansi, a sorry time, Koranso, no idiot, your men's idea made it bad them. 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Adam, no, not the ball. What's in a mean Hunumataya? May uncle could rub it out. Muam, when you want some. Sadia Mujojo, yan ye, a better bed in a feminine to mink was in beer. Yet if he is our awful. 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I tell them, I'm not born the embassy of one. When no one said no one, a pump, yet it may be a new coming. Now, on your bow and walk or could we need to see out to Tino, Casadede, Casapata for Casabatan. What did you? Casabi at the Gia, dear Philip, and someone, oh, no, could answer what, dear. It's been so the pump, sheer, no more. Hallelujah. A Christopher, we fear, Hane. 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Many said, I'm a yay. 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And can I have you bet me up what your brother be as I many me could not do for the quote them. Sansrani had the dinner me who saw what them pack and what down the Adjun ambassador. You go to cheer sin. I'm a numbong. Men can't see a numbong. Now a numbong could out as any beer and yammy abona baby. I see a numbong. I cry. Okay, one not to one by your 1 hour and I'll start to cassa. The first 3 words to be free with by all means power can credit. Name him said, yeah, the toothpaste, the toothbrush, HGS, for the next 1 hour, who are fresh breath? Me were fresh breath. We can engage in kissing and talking into one another, and you're offensive. Correct? Maybe other can't move, continue. 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Machama did the Ayabribia near court demona, Dadam Pacho, ya one say one castle, and I'm Pacodanasam. On my one noon see. Next time, sir, why titty a figurash in a no more ninkas? Oh, ye near the Ayafia Hoyankasa. So the son of Homano, now some I may come and say, be a yard and Cassia some cry. A man when Yamia Bom wanted to make a sea and moon jam hui. So I bear my crook will be sent me. Also, what say, Wukuno? Ye can't sum na a you a buffoon po. 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On can I get to answer any yet that? Nemo mema wa hanyi na nti yesi wa nkwa kati ya nchira wa ilia. Onuwa beche biyama wa. We were at university 20 years ago. What's wrong with the Timota? What's wrong with the school? It is the same point in the Tehaya, Accra High School. No one can work at the answer or you know, I bet you university graduate, I was around here 20 years. Okay. Obama Nakatia, Yapentam, Chabiman, Bosome, Obadi Besson, Yapentam, 700. Oh, this was the same. 500, they have one event. I am 1 year could have been over to 1 million. Now, could be a headmaster, no one can send what you. Oh, one can't know about Chebiama. Who can't run on us or Perua? You will begin to live within your means because your wife knows how much you earn. A boapa. Yamin Shira Meman. May year is the Uber free will be in Tuma, Bamamania. No, I go free. And maybe young son, what do you call see a fee? When him said, Kunu, one, it will be for Timu, what Belku, I'm going to see. Once who tip one last number, you have a sick eye. May I pay us, hey, and I hear me. The confidence level drops. And the Yami and Pata, may you win me be you. Uber free will be at the album, my name. Bribing ya yasu will be bad down with yereka. Now we need sika di triano. No di do hiratem in your presence. Amen.
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0: 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BBN cannot answer a perfect or bad. And when you for so fair, ma 100 age in a while, who been your moon watching? And now say, Dumpa, who son enough more BBN cannot. Nansen and Nitia, our Bruno Bissu, ye in the new fool. Ma'am answered, and Tamuan, and your bread and dinny. Can't sit on the Sabusia, me woman, dear Menitia, never Bruno Bissu. 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You bid him come more. You bid your home come more. You bet Nancy. And then I'm coming to the hospital. Saw your medical officer, Kura, now we eat a puma, dear. Sia. Kabana wound Hunupam. Name on bottom, the Obi Hunesi. Hemmings. What puma, dear, lay we are known why I hear Hemmings. Medical officer, our worried seamstress. Sia. 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doctor is to see Botchman. Hey, O Kumpa, a doctor, I idea, oh, why you read you? When the Mamaria de Yaguma? When the Mamaria de Yaguma? Abuapa, hallelujah. We hear it on near my Macola, we hear it on near my Candice Marketia. Visit her store. No one found Sian and Nam for say, me would a new as she was banning William. She's been working there for the past 10 years. We see what that. So, yes, some man, so, any papa, any pebbin, or an air, see us, or a pentacusiba, or she wedding ring, see who couldn't that. And who here animals? Visit her at the store. No one for the old Sian and Nam for me would a new, and William. Next time to Tubotum Yanka Debi Bayano Rofwa, Neonko Mana Bakwanja, Hawanin Sabia, Daman Wayan for the Eden Anna Castanati, Abua, Mana Bako, Makoda, as a Sawoko, a Bia Diahono Kurasia Bako, Monqua, Moonspotu, Munyare. Amen. William said, "We are here, and we are here." Hallelujah. And my mom said, "I'm going to be a moon's put to a wapa more hapa." Okay, Adaji and Timomian said, "Cacrayons and Yampong." May your social be mentioned, whomever passes. More hand, I'm winning. Would you have thrown to a young behoom? When and then a year, I could trade fair pain. Trade fair, many may ye say dark. Ye nisiki a dear to be a dear. Nancy, your connanti hobby, ye near conhoma. We just wanted to go out together, husband and wife. Trade fair. 1, 2, 3, 4, 5, 6. A member baby being less than 10. Madam, one item. One day, so I've been in Empana at Tuka from Accra to Aburi Gardens. Yakonum beer. Beer bebre wakra. They just want to get out of town together. One and then a year at Aburi Gardens. And now, sorry, and a year program, I'm okay. Muamu said that boy. Aburi Gardens 1. Madam Obani Acham. 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I was here more of a mini anonymous Ramoa, Mommy and Tiasia, sir. 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Yame Pesasa, see soon, ye di. Yeah, this year, Pracope. 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Now your Pramper College in Dittita. May the married every year. 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
2: hips and so say a day. The man in the Munyansa, Trocron Cron say, or so why I am a da, and who fell who would dare, or by with Shrew that day, and we in a year, or by the Amemusa, amen. A Persia Trasa, or by Papa would be a no, in Yina, now who are first so, and Nipa had your tea anywhere, Yanko Pond, your shop on them. So I show a banning in a swan and tinting the Cassian and a whole first so. Now cast away your ban a turn of Fufra beer, a beer of a young from so. When you are me about the actual honor, say, you know what when you my boss and then Ara, when young seven are ye, Nina, what body as a son, and can't be that so be the one you're fair, and can't be that so be the one you're fair, they say, chief, what's

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Quite quite a bit more fair, quite quite a bit no more fair, and so in a more ubu. When Yamati has a 4 year, don't come, come, ma, near Susu and Shetun to damn no fair, near Missia, what's your body? But it beans my war, a dear man coffee, a dear potty in the good tune to them, and yes, said I'm a yay, amen. 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We see I will be our yard this year, and then a bushia with D, and answer with Philippi Pedimua, and Pentam and Minister, or Chain, or Conform Banua, Yaminam Jesus Christ, and we are so at Genoa Ba or Summonum, or Corin Sendi no Baba, no Swa Satra, Chirokun Kurunse, would be a Christiania, while your body of Fufro, and yet would be natural, sir. A same thing with me, and I young woman to Bruno, a way you saw. Would be a man in Sunny B. It to me, Bampers, could I be finished? So I know, Chromo half would be any dimpa. Ye man to know, and a who brave bray, a woke run or so. Now, so a be a more candy pampim so on. The best in there, one more ball and him could to Geno, a home, and pantamum woo attain. Oh, your children in the moon, any enough and went to that's when your ba, or ba, pa, yamay, said I am. Messu, when said I am here. Shall we you let to be out as any be out come near my finish, near my assistant of Bra Bumuno, when you know, so a munabum fear. 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

0: 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The opportunities and problems are different. No two marriages are identical. They might be similar, but never identical. 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As some other man on a Yanokura mechanic, she Nancy was on it. So the essence of the message is I need the money urgently. 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Or your day of four.Oya buafo, opejume, oya madimbofo, obane husu. 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Yeah, Bibia blah, Moko blah, Bibia blah, Jesu Moko, Jenny, Duku, Brazia, Pietro, and Pabua, Bonibana blah, Bonibang, and the Io.Oh yes, I know. So when come out, now once in a month, I was someone. Yeah, yes, yeah. Me would have bow so. And time, so about bow so. Yet you mad in day. And the enemy tears some look on no. When come out, one once in a month, I am to us. One year, me am bad. 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Bad anya to me am to us. I would have bow so. Hallelujah.Oh, I saw so no idea of your fancy. I saw for a few of your friends. Abawa no, make some so and yet be been what it is. Nenin Tatiana, Mrs. Ayina, Mrs. Sit to me, Yina, the Antantamo, and see Abawa no surana say, Mammy, me bonus, yeah, we bet to me could aim it. Neco Bassi, Bibiana, Bawa no, and run the wood to men. When your bar, I put it to you, son, your bar.You can't live independently of house help. House help. Nyameti asafua, bra. 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Ah!And to me, do you want to go on here? I don't know why I would have them at the was you. And you, we shall book it to you. We shall WC more better to be free. Vim Boasen, Vim Boasen. Now, Vim Antiminta, and so great to me, the chief, a menace. 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Hallelujah! Yeah! Wow, bow, cope. Well, food and I am missing. Woman in where woman, what I know, mammy. When you're meeting us a four, we are more poor. Jesus Christ and tea. Amen. Hey, more, I'm winning. Am I with your heart? Christ only by my end, and must tell me who I may call heaven. Hallelujah. And my daughter be a made out quadrancy, mean to me, woo. Me would not that ye are made in Yajuma, or ye are quadrofo, on to me, Shanka Dancy, or have a pepper and a huanqua worry, I'm will be other yammy make cake. Oh, I mean, woman, and some may call heavy, Nancy, many, and that's the dimity. Am I quadrofo, amoha, pepper the bivya, no cooling yadaji, in woo. I mean, said I am. Oh, isn't I am you? Fem would have some twinching. No, I'm gonna walk fat. Fem would have some twinching. Na yet, my dente, kakra. When you mean we are more bought. Amen. More. Dedicano, W, natural wise, or unions are full. Number two, or you do your food and then say, yet you man, or you young son for not doing what you do your food. You are tossing me and son as faithful. Now come and fit. What about what on my pa? What about what you're not quite for? What about? We'll bear that to me in the real estate move. Hey, on who am I? What to me don't want to know so. Abana to me, who did Jina, a son, the unitis, may you didn't to me, yasa, may you didn't to me, Casa, Anthony Ampa, a son of Bawaya, no Kurebe piano, was something, may you did on, yasa. Abana Kwafu, when you are Bosomako to that, Suban, you are the tea, I saw them, Monko, you are the Tikmas, and can I go Makolango, and are the other Bassore, Emco, and are the other Tinifiers or Songo? Wabano Quaffo, and you hear you, and you are Bano Bassore, you are Kotoko to us off, sister to say that the Yamiadrum, while I'm going to start you at the back and Yamiadrum, up when the moon and see your names are sort of off with Niamba. That's what's up with she after Wukunoso. 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I would I buy young Paday, young Kayma Yammy and son, and the man man of Bob. 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Eh, any analysis of Braha when Yammy don't for and was summa made it some mind soon, papa. 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Now, so me catch it out, sir. And yambasa, mommy and ye, I'm grassy. Me yiri to me supper day in the echo to your funugu. If it's an abrasu of the Fanaka America, if it's when you're quite university. Sapadano bow that wouldn't know we are singing and work with you agree. Now to me supper dance up with your funugu. Now that two answers match that I mean, what you're not quite for. 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
1: 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You're mitzi as a four and may a man or quaffle worry. Hallelujah. 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Can't come with the aunt in the Kurum Casa. 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Yeah, mommy, I hear Christopher, you know, sir. 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Near you know, yet the pamba queen. Crobony worry, a son to me, a year Christum. Now, honor, I want in the Kurum Casa. 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And did that be a rabble? Because you have to see a piece, you could see ya and watch him and the weapon there. Or to forest be run, dollars, who would be Nicolia? Well, go forest below, well, go poultry farm. Hey, why are they? Bassa, she appear. A Christopher may be our some called deliverance. Mumubia, no one by the throat. A brand on your Christopher, you wouldn't plan him for a bit sunny. And to who's get deeper? Why a Christian is so still when numb? I was saying, Yamia Domna, deliverance be what? Come on, not to see a cruel. Muamba Numa Bano, or Tanamonco deliverance. Hallelujah. Obano Quafu, Obano Quafu, Obano Quafu, and Yaninya, Wokunaya for old manager. Ah! Stroke a back way. Won't you have the bins, sorry? 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Obano Quafford in any kind, a while in any kind. One for them, when Yametias of way, we are more poor. Ye, Obano Quafford. The kind of hunts them in answer the ones on our hourly. Where to your funeral company of the council. What did them crop for a big car or the woman there? So the boy am here to two and Sunny, how are you? Then so are yet in the age to you. Gun up for your new year to Munti Yagin and see you to me. Biribiana pada enemasa me kachira wa. Etirei ya waria nechi na ati ya wasebe femino obu amane. Accept me for what I am. Oyo no kwafo. 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Wente nukuru mkasa akura, no problem. Hallelujah. 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Yada wase. Wabano kwafu. 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Jesus Christ, Nasri ni edin. Hallelujah. Mini anu msijafu ama. So on a quaffua, when you are brandy and on chimp and son of my wabi. Gidia, you do our riemuno, see a big chimp and Gidia, and you know, you are, and son, you are with him, M. Wame, M. Wow. Wabano quaffua on chimp and now to make what some brandy and see an answer. When you say you are not so full, penny, be who watch your son. Why you say you are so far away? Mummy, you look around, Temuno, Abdanzi, and then you win me when you swore to the fool. What I mean, my words, you must have me demon answer. You worry, mean you win me with your to the fool. Abdanzi, and our force more numb cigarettes. And so soon we are on a home and numb cigarettes, woof you. William Samuaria, my worry and any other thing. When you are here, some no, when we are more, hallelujah. Christopher, what we are here? More of that. Oh. What ban no quaff for any epina? You've been here, and I hear you be. I will fear her. I would have you and will kuno. Damn, when young for women, name for who are fair for Yarrea a bono, a ship from Yadiana. No, a day they look at two hospital, and there's a four can think and penny for any enemies who be woo. I'm penny on pan at the edit you could have you wear some. Now, what would I know any woman watch a bro for I can hear you near the screen a bit channel and the aqua bed united as who they woo and to a near the door for that strand on or catch them. Sebastian may ya will a man when it is a mayor wouldn't will the moon some you know yeah just some near my carny and then you know may done it one mount now lawyer no rea and so to be army won me army carry me one men so didn't flimp and to go catch the lawyer master on van kratano mama men sign. Let me know something, young one. What down no quaff for you, sir? Wow, what the honor? Who he am a chain? A dime a kaya, I don't know. Many yet, who he am a chain? Men qua. What down no quaff for you, Tina, off the wall. A honor tongue, say, young man. A ha and the absolute son, and a Christian and a young baby. I'm shut that so or custom. A son will free the noom, let's free your mess. So giddy. No, wait, yeah, that's a one of the dead denny. I'll any brandy and hoy it out the bump. I hear. And so when you meet the empire boy, when you meet Petja Behrman, and now make us in for a month for the Behrman and tell me. 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
1: 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Matthew chapter 25, Matthew chapter 14. You come for 25 to 33. I'm a bumper, we are that other carbides. In your voice, we're across the doors of Barbarians Park. We're across the paths at the Paboy Boom. Up, Ojan Yang. My time radio, only a bit of a hole. That wouldn't say it here, I do bring red. Just as a woman book. And get put it ready, a bit to be out of the way. Go foot is about the buyer, can see it rain drops for that Bob Rat up at all the severe and silver. It's never that dear, I be so pretty with you, amen. So, Mamma, King Cabama, why? Matt, 2:14. Then 5:23 by your wife, yes, yes. Even further.
2: So, me and Terra, dear son. Matthew, it's a dream, you know, a dream, a copy of the son. It is just a most serious one, and tipos, and me. I can now have my chain on me, a sign corner. Yes, you know, for no so bad one in chain. It's not for no home, there were none for no son. And I come a tree, nor can say, a or someone, nor dear who tell him. And tell Mary used to cut that chair one, say. Mamma bought and told him, a ye make moonstroke. A petrol boy, I say, a rade. Say, oh dear, come on, my mouth will change, you see, no any. Now I say, bra, a petrol free, what dear no see, see far, you see, no any, say, oh, call ye soon change. No moon from mamma, who shrewd. No free, I say, sir, or me, no fear, I say, or me, or Tim will say. Amen.
1: Amen, amen. Mammy, I'm sure of all kind of my dead party. I'm sure you answer. And you know, you ain't sure you or not to pursue or any. You ain't sure you see now, you're a cousin, plenty of it. Now, it's a for now for good or no. Now, my mock on the moon say, ah,

0: Yeah, I did try to persuade you. I said, yes, and I said, someone. Say, who bomb your pa? Say, Mutio, Mutio. Never pass here, bo. Say, oh, ma. And then maybe a babble to Biara and my son. You who? A vegetarian, I mean, did you know I'm trying to say, eh? Oh, who inside also? I used to choose it. Omo ehu ehu era obunu na o se ade na kacho don kase eh eh somai na o se na o se na o de ehu cheche mu e sofo nu ni ehwe o se za tema ara ni esu kasa kire obun enra no yakopo e be unim bi ehia. You saw him. It's also a woman. But until Chemuno, I'm visible with some man. This is a show, Bobo. Because I can't show, but say, I'm a common tool with me. Yeah, me. Who's true? The person began to say, the mere young couple, the mere, and the mere betray be free, free, the next I want to say, and then may pee better tree. But you will get yes, yes, or more. I did not, it would be a new chimney. Yes, it is a chimney here. But I see a hook, take it, a coat, it blew it, I said that. It was me to catch up. Petro, you petrol, open your eye. Listen, and tomorrow, yes, Cassacha was said, Mobile could come to me. A man, Monsieur, not Petro Boy. Yes, the power, not Petro Boy, sir. Everybody, sir, a year would here. Come, my memory will change. And so no any. Say, I would, dear. This is a bra. The other, and I did. Say, wouldn't they be with that chimney? I'm going to be down to dear. And it would be dear and queer about me. Is your match? The me is similar. Hey, ready? The me, I would dear by me. Say, I would, dear. And it, but remember, I want you to see me. Because it's a catch us. Also, I said, Brad, I put to free, could do no more. See, for the son of any, there are a court use in check. And I just, yes, I just so. Mom, sorry, so I break. We're in check. The mess is trouble about going up at the crack. That is, and she and I already did. And this other boy, we are ever, we are ever circle to. It is good to see ever training. And yes, you buy a petrol car. So, oh dear, by me, by his car's a bra. Was it not a temper era? Was it not? Who do? Fabano, now who Fabano? Who's Roy? Na ofre asie se ore memno oti ebu se erade jembe na ko po ka chiro sabra e fabre e chebu no just the prisoner I feel it say you would ya yesu na fabre fabre free for neba ni focus o na ko yesu christo so ni yesu ako fru odbo if Rabada a bottle, if Rabada a bottle, and all is ready, or she, and more than the secrets to use is a bra. Now I feel it, who ushers my ammo or me. Now it's because we wouldn't be out from the beginning to the end, would be busy. But what to that petrol a year, does it say? O cheerable. The erratic. Jimmy. Now, God forbid, because of which you have a petrol. Why, babe? I'll be my dad. I'll be my crap, I'll be my dad. But why did I put 3 years or said cheer because I already checked? Because I'm tomorrow is a training, sir. Now, for your chest, the other you've been doing, I've been calling him a bisano, every whole tree or so. Then, yes, he beats my bibiara. The petrol and car, question of me, sir, say, whoop. Because young Paul should be to But in here, party, Petro, or Fred, the chief of the Rade, Jimmy. You may call it a bit of a judge, you know. But I'm just be beginning, you know, right from here. Yes, if you had another year, what can say, Rade say, what my memory on Chap? Mr. Bra, I've removed who from a sepe. That bra, but we need to. From a baby to a fair quick pillar. He did, I don't know any Yakoso, Yakoso. Is he a high? Also, that Jabara, here's what you mean, sir. Well, so do you know, or catch her, they say. Wow, would you be a usa? I did, Enna, would you a chin? Oh, the elevator of a chin, you will woo. Tough, it will woo. I just ask the question: what petrol or jetties? Then show you. I just ask the question: a pot or jetties? Yes, or catch us who jetties? If I'm a father, who maybe I said baby children when you see a super solution at factory, no me who as a child. Yes, it do point to the if you will bust the idea be a fatal. By the crap, said the airway a fatal. Because in your army, we just will be just my crystal. Over or he known said a new who a phone or a boat, Jeffrey Bob, our boy, so the shovel. Over my little crab, a boo, catch us already. The little jack I cry, it could pass if we will be a idea yet. He don't go pop our ass, I have a jack crop, he wouldn't do it. I didn't mean it to be 8 million, sir. I could do. And then did you have a power with your food of Jacob Poho? A chief engineer, oh, yeah, bravo. Now, actually, be a young who? I said, Chile. Who's the Asian deal over a kayak? Now, what the war was it that would do could do the mono from an jay? Now, what the war could do the mono?
1: I'm not going to be able to do it.
0: Ele é possível ouvir a sua debaixo para o meu bagulho de piado. Dizia, bagulho é com o pé de, e me dá um quadro.
1: But then the way no chida media today, who is the couple? I'm not. I'm remember no solo. I'm tired da. I mean the who remember no solo. I'm tired da. We just need to do. If we are no. Now we put all the enemy free as a dad. I'm say, yes, Christo. Tell my Paul, yes, all memo. Not because we have a Paul. But Paul being an already chief. I'm going to tell my immediately. Not telling us. This is some principle. We do say Paul,
2: I was a child. The chairman in hand that was sick, and crown crane that was sick. A Lucian that was sick. Tears the phone in Arca say, you are it, that was sick. You are your son. A teddy a son, butcher and soul. A body of being to me and Wedgema. Now they are chay, Emqua. Radia that was sick, and quam of four. That was so a child song. So I chan ask me in answer. If it's our son, Pesso, crave ye, very ratia, dear chimney. After a prayer for a children venture yet. No, I said, was my papa that was sick. I said, down for Christ Jesus on counting. Near me a straw bonnet for your papa. A very I bet to me, do I send a year, Juma? Me do I send so near, do I send me? Near my was some a year, and answer come near me a quansoy. Dear straw yet, straw, papa. From swimming, I check. From ratoon check. You seem to a hole. I'm Ryan Dawson, a GTA, the throws a beer mobile for strong or the embed dominate. I feel too bonny, more a canyon, I feel you. I send pay out the dummy, and say a day, and say a ma, and say a, and say a cummim, and say a dream, and me a brasso, I feel, and my nurse in a camia, near quansing a high, into me showing you yum, or brace. If Rensing now was 7 minutes in the year, would Jesus Christ redeem you? Amen.
1: Amen. Amen. I'm saying now, Papa, over my head. No, I see. Probably because of the bumpire. Yemre, the bumpire about Emre, Emrankasa. Emro, your person moon. And the same to me, decided Emma, your home. That Emre woman, it's me and Cassette since. But no, cast the baby because it's a yammy pa. But the men in the end, sir. The messer about the buckle. Or the young may woman, because the name a male woman be beer to me. Beer to see a brabum. Beer to his man in the end, so it even is a crystal. And she no. Yes, so why, yes, yes. What you ready? Now, so said ye, me call her bono. The trust of us will be out, but for me, this are. Let's go, I said, that's a beer. Debbie, your person says, Never quit ye. Who are you at us? We used to be an amount. Nippa be every at us. We should enter the best thing to be a goofy, but to see the two. So, but you are your whole any idea. It's just a thing I remember. Now, so as your cousin, we are Kennedy. A Christian cousin, they are made to the only man. It's a family, but sir, say a married woman. Oh, you must be a queen, you must be a fast of Yana, the service of her, or you give it to me, because I'm Rena, the Melon and some. She must have not. ọdị akụ papa m ọhụrụ emere ewu
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0: 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Or say, Shay, Moon go home in Chamo, who were Mumatin. I didn't say, O Chibon, four each that Ponano. James chapter 5:9, Tano kind. So do not bear grudge against each other. Moon go home in Chamo. That's a pop. And you have the name of Pino. It will be somewhere. You have to say, and yet, and all trouble couples of it. Which you were for no, the judge, you know. Which a punishy out here, all will be in time. Timothy Rock, on fat a saffono, a queen of boy or cast of rap, mistress, a teacher, or Musa, if free a pastor, so I'll just say, as a forbidding in our soul. Ni ye ni a bravo. Na sa who me we mu ye kebi be I can and yen ye for they are cried for fro. Tabet ye nina sword on agana will be all share. That ye acquire ye cook to a bit Julia. The bosses who are catch as a she and to a ma and to be a Saint Julia. As a phenomenon, a jack and in that woo ni ya woo ya no body show. Now, Banu could be now after a clash when you are break. Messing her back. Oh, a bumpy of mine, a blue bushyard. They are suffering so much.
1: Energy was for your dower seat and a pay, your dower seat. In Shafu Yami, and a pay your bonnie in your name or near Peja, you must see a whole row a day above him. Christo, who abus him wa any day, any frown who day, and all. Who abus him wa or doom? Who abus him wa parquee womb? Who abus him wa and papa moonim? And Indiana pay ye peja ye musian ye now, but one name ye throw bidding in a war in musianim. Bibi biara emma or don't ye a seer crew ye and ye juma a will be samono. Ye didn't ye now, but one name. A bonny phobia, a wabble will be seen a beer mono. I mean, yes, throws a one abbe bread was time for no new massy. If you saw why ya, and my was time for ya cry away, you must be a swa. A briar bomb pie, and ya need a horse near home cry. Ye befa so at night, ye be seen, they need ye abbe busian him, yammy throw abbe busian him, and cabo mo by what and cry, and pie boh be beer mono. To me, I ye busia, Christo, with him. I ye and come with him. That dream beer did that the musia to be a yet about the more how any a money in Iamu. That's when the day a busia kept here, ye win a me and was up for so far when the more. Say a busia kituano, and some genuine a busia kituani need ye any more. San ye befe just had the alcohol was up from. Then thank you, acquire back on enough. You acquire or how many dives I will ask for him. Then Cabo Moon, a bear daddy, a bomb fire, and I may be free from a throat now with tea. And in the throw or door, my queer, a day, a mow was tough with sight or no three bushing, ye deny a better atlas and the best sisters or your home. Now for ye biddy, the am I in home, ye be ye, master, for near my whole rack. Say ye moon yina, a fee move to the wee in ya mea, oona de yinara. Ye be any why ye bet me dear seal. And in Jana pay ye de ye busia ba. Ye busia, ye busia ye did them. Any busia, ye win ya me was suffer, any dear pay. Yes, that ya me home conquer, say, O Miss ye musia. Yet me I ye ba conquer, no, et me dear ye juma. senior, when you may wash it, I said, Dan, so you were to me, what can be free? Now, fear, I'm not to conquer you and who prepare you, yes, demo. Amen.
0: Amen. Amen. I'm sure it's ringing out. Sabre, because you're about pilot. Will you ever have a bathroom? A beautiful sabre, you would be adapt to it. In tragedy, if I be a crawford, a brain down cup. I did the whole. Let's have a back on fire, I'm a compiler, but all ball fire on Kai or Bonsua, the Gat Tobin, you are Ghana. He true in Syria by ye, and the pain whom we be monfa. Naming that be better talk from Momo tragedy. One moment, Kate said, when I'm pointing to the trouble, right? Give us a back. Or the evil woman be got too many new Jerry Horner, Cranfone, Jacob, or the Bepo Piper. But who's about one more? Oma, your fool, Oma Warrior, and Mosheba. Now, the man of swing, above all but Katie, the Moho Mobo. Not to choose also, the mayor of Madoba for your fool, no sooner. That is the true Bria, I work at the Yenche, Pazet, or painful Bu Homer. If couple between the DA, so you feel the piano. If you start saying, now, as old DA, and now Ukoi, Kakro, the cry, if I was a witcher, or the conspirator cry, you back also sago for the court, the back also about Piama, and Katasem. If we do come in Hanuma, no quick, the minimum in Katasem, the Sabi, if you crop a so coffee cry, if you can say, if you could be a cocoa, and so you, and so, oh, who no one. Be uncreated, we're free for being a thing. They are called Bible. I said, Amma, Yahoo.
2: In a mini a banquet, see, I'm a pair of Sidania yen and tongue to one counting. The cots were all oh, when you move, and the moon and a pay ye die and in Saint Wolf, and the moon ye die when I may a kunafoni yanka. 1 hour more can you lie at the one you know, no jay, so much animal. Ame on Kunkun, Ame Contrefo, about all to me, I didn't deny, she, and into your slow power choke. When I walk on a war swore, when I walk him with the little mobbo, when I would have did that journey, how the Kotan had been to when it has only nasty. I'm falling in eye, Peter won't do only yet to much animal. Then Ame on Kunkun, I don't know so. Obambo no most ran on to only naso. Ame a several Casago, a bravo, who yes to him. Now, when I may empty with ye, and no moon ye chai, when I may no cough for when I may one day, in Suida I buy in Krobiamu dinner about him. When I may no cough for when I may one day, I'm a woman. It be asher woman, a dog war, it be most to wash the name of the bay. Nancy saw what rather would the kaya. What do now see Diana would then see four ayaqua? So one way crono at the only crono ayaqua. And until I pay yes and nine say. When I may a power choma on Sasso away my gana so. Now, so when I may no cough for, I'm on a day. When I may emphat and kind of blabber who was cruel the enemy. When I may the extra or pine say. Never who do any who can say, ever be who can say, dying see, I see, see, it is a hood was swear, dying to see. Now may a slow war, mamma, that's never my main answer. The extra or pine say. I'm ready home, mamma, book. Oh, you say so, co baby. On to me, cock car, crow and thing and things have been caught. When I mean, I didn't know about when the myself when you saw the moment, but there can I say, what I did, what I did. If you bring some women now, we look at Sabba, and it's yes, so many for this thing, and I only yen nakai, yen fenyan yansakuma. Yet I was said I was in the giant catasemba when you know, the radius, the woman got a new movie, it's me the yajuma, and it's in San Yaju once when you did, and it's you who I asked, say, to me and crata. Switch me in your busy aquarium, if you know for here, Bussia, and Yamia Bia Jabusia will fear. Yes, on the same cratenti, when Yamia Arabia go, cratenti above Freddy Minnie, my men in the papa, cratenti, when Yamano Cuffo. Someone who Yamai, Namauma, and Yan couldn't give for. Anna Paya Semin answered to an inch of war, the Knaffoning and Kanya Visia, now for when Yamai, do me away and cratasum, oh yes, to be in one. Amen.
0: Amen, amen. This is how we have been showed in oh, my time we have a consulate outside by Boba, your buffer. P, the name may be Uncle Yasu. Now you can carry it because of the carry. ọmọ kò Jésù Kristo Jésù ọmọ bra lọ kacha petrol afẹni bi ebi ju ọmọ kwẹ mo ni adia na afẹni ọmọ ya ira kwante ọdo kwa ko fa bebi kwa ni gbe ọmọ fa it has ọmọ 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before I say, what I just said to you, no one knows what I'm through. But in this year, if you're it is a woman in your soul, obedient in ye. No more your mention. No, or more a papa. But the cow is at the side of a bassa. Though Buffet do her, too, would you give good to that? Oblika over the wood of a poor throat, it's your animal. The river could be an obedient pinty and fatty patrolman book. If it is Joseph, I delivered it over the copy. Then I read a photo for our Jacob. So no, it will be. Yes, I told you, I had to do the July. Truly, Bob Brass Afata. Everybody has sauce, and may it be able to cook piano. What would you be able to open up for a good deal with piano? The only piano, everybody has saw. Take a window or boo, I will toss over a papa. A month for opening him in the year, yes, my son, and now for will be in church. I mean, I saw his crucible. Uncle Tradable. The monkey moon so and feral. Let me just add that the bee is a positive little bit of water. But it was all cowboy. A buckle on bones over a good example. It's like a separate about it, too much. No one be Pierre or be Pierre. But they open a new quinim. They could be shears or your book could be a good issue. And can instant and craft for a book wound and compulsion. And can open number four. No more just a baby would be out of. Obey can you be? It is a Joseph. Obey can you be? Ebuma wo nyago pontilo e bua ya ba ipokuwie neja anu nkusu so de bal Joseph wo wuro ikuwie ba odukwa be wudi ba bi nje so chumu jibu ni mama nyina so baba osafo di wuro be ba wadi mo bu so ya bo first mo mun so e wo jide se se ba do ya saba wo ba mo tubu so as e di wuro ko so ni wa shrai baba oba pi Daniel oye sa I'm a young couple Darius. And then you know, possible what you want. Sir, in Yeno. And then in Yaye, not a show of political clothing. Sir, and that is who is a baby physically. Be a good young couple. It didn't much blow your bagger. Yes, so is what you saw. To be a man could be a piano. Ready, my own who had 12 or so. In the sober brabble cra. No, my uncle, papa. You may not be a pay, papa. 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When your papa is so considerate, Ben. Family, ever said of a barco. Now, on also, I are for a weeble. And she ever said, the river barco, or the air for a quick bit by brain.
1: In Uncle Pony, a bank is here, that was it, and I pay you so a bomb for you. 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
0: amen amen we say na tamre because of that as I said you this in shemu a enche bia de ekwe mkuu bako bizu nko ba but I part to say any ya kodo you you ni na so I dey call for this shemu any young car is a bull funeral. You might as well a holiday mile. A profound criteria, you will film. In term, you're not kind, pa. You will be a woman, you're a bonnet. Did that be beat in Jiman Qua? I was to see I don't mean I didn't say maybe. And for about good pay, a dad on some pain for no. I saw for a thing from if maybe a baba backer such as a young. I hope it's so many years. I'm not even just so which you go, which might take a similar glass of problem. I come up glass of fat. J. Bessel of Aco, of us in Shimra, a dear me, and Chibiano. A big one, Frank Queen, Penny, my name.
3: That was you to me, right? That was you, why you be up for Yami? That was you with a phone call. Yaba tampa baby I will be catching you. And I want to walk so do I send per good form. Baby Ned grew as in Patra, a day a name, that I find before. A Phibia, your cop, and throw a piece of your corn against you. A pie, you lay money about against you, throw some with your mob book. A briar quay, a drink beer near Comebia, shall we so? 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A show when you yam, a beer for yen as a patent cut a tree, a show so by a saucy decay do our cotton. A sea ho, a straw, a mob, a marker, a mood acquaintra, the beer, a corner of a banner horse from Jim and Park. I saw noon, I mean, so boom, punning poop, our two was them. On a show of fear, then I mean, a version online in our show and start a saucy sea again. 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
0: 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Petru, who used to say, oh dear, and the pap, even more who say it was true, a dear, yes, it's a bombra, a big bossu. When we were four minutes, I don't know which major, and I overbear him. And I'm with you back, I said, Valley G. Anna. Yes, sir, about home. No, for a package, my echoes, oh, my dear, my crack. Oh, my, so I'm with you. And she said, that only I didn't have one cut. Your bed, dear, the moon, offer the same kind of customer. Also, we're not to mean that I cried and bore was to say, Valley, in your poor, then, Bruno, to my son of our home, offer us a package, my dear. I cried, dear, we didn't answer, she opened some money.
1: 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And I pay you any a pedger as a phenomenal media who do a yen yam sem car, a cosso yena, a show on, sir. 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Ye be decreased to who are dancing, a muffle frosso and who win yammy, no one bow and chain. 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
0: amen amen amo se nyina because of the outside of pipe, and as a ball, a pair or as a package, my dear. And then she said, yes, said Uncle Paul said, in the number of working for the ashy, I will free monsoon. I mean, who will move? Then, but she said, in summer, I just am for a ball play matches are for and the young crop or suffer you are suffering. It never could say at a funeral, yeah, your essay carefully said, a catcher said, a day and a time and a book for a pie, Mutrumo. And since I mean, you know, just a funeral, then just a funeral, as if he is all summer, the chauffeur crown or not, so I said, the media mobile, obviously, we are again, and so, but in his room or say for crown or so. And she went to the back or the occupied, but one summer, it's a time for a mine. immediately see a couple years because of Jeep Petrol. Obadiye. Nimpem Pino, a bastard, and Limini Riffy. There are the crop of blue. Petrols of me was ever the chimney. I said, Tamara, here's a sword in some. You know, it's because I said, ah, a day. Oh, did you saw a dinner with Jetini? The chimney general said, you have fire hot of sword and trees because of the group of the year. You are not a cake. But I say, yes, a gentleman ye. And the cacaca woman did exact. It's good to give me, you know. Now, suppose you know what is. And my woman will come over, shall go with Ampa. Now, my home come over, as I am also. Most of the story, Uncle Paul, as a shanty, a dinner. Yes, sir. Therefore, we are in England, so this and that, the way I between us, maybe book of piano. And kite. Yes, or not, Possono, and you know. The patriots of the Cornea who get told them. They who asked me to catch them. Now they will say, I will say. And that means so. Did you just say petrol? No, and I never did. Jimmy. Ready who mobile. Or the Shamidin. Or the Mako could do. That's the only thing between hunting the moon. The Cooper man a could do. Yeah. And then it be so. They did a way Yakupumuno. In repair. Any member to the petrols or MMO. But it's because it's a concert MM. You may see piano catches it, you may see a bubble with piano. And cassette, a pina and crack. You may see piano. Because you knew the news is over a bubble society is sweet and a bad boy. In him, it's a democrat, a boy, a friend, called you the call. Social book as a patriot school, you for them. As you are sanctioned, you know, if it's a young point here, Bible. Now, Boko Sulun Chia Bible goes over all the way and need to offer it to be fair about Antonio Sokuto. Augusto Sulun Chia, did you know? It's a busy yard, a cassette, a P man track. A drastic set up a bubble chair was a primal Christian demon, Ibiza. Amen. But your enemy will answer to the bar, never my patience over.
4: However, I'm making sure we pray. I'm a penny so much. I know Yami. I felt so not say what did not seem a brain. I'm holding the other. I was feeling the animal more quieting a minute on show alone. Am I? She before so when I may in saying, I'm in the channel in shrubby brain. Into me, time would you be a so by why? Hey, quite one. But I was saying, I remember home. Now, who in ya and fire home ain't shaved. I didn't start. It was as yes, yeah. I won't sun any beer at my in view anymore. But chop and Kai Boa, a woman. Adam Pato, which that's an answer remove yes, that's.
0: But we'll be shots of mine.
4: Yeah, when you send me a can of patch a best threat. 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
3: 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They are dumb and the jadinam uses to the adum a yin. Yamima, is she an outry sending? If you ready, I said, a dear, you know, in Uncle Pork and I want so what's he saying? What does God say? 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So what's he saying? Say, Rebecca, yeah. 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Or beside him, Quadriana, my in beam. Oh, quite bears no number or debe my in. And I'm say when Nipa Yas or Dina doing Uncle Poker went in tea. A Jana or boy, when Yayan saw what I yen say a pap. Eddie my in. That's a bit here no one. Obedum yen dam. 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And honsome. And then a year to us all. 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Nothing quadria now can't was a man. And nam so. 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Okin can free verses 10. Adequacy 12. Asama ono so de mayini. Dear Ochi Onyankupon Bani Dieno. E was our dance here. The dance on the whole chain. Now, the one year, sir, as some new year. Actually, say, only in way or true for only in one in your coupon banner. A dance here, nanny. Now, dance here, and say, on your coupon. Adding the banner, my. 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
0: 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Wabana say, now what you mean, no, as some qua or cafana, the only a way a yaku could drunk. Be the beef, we are not some missimitin one, not Jiminsen.
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5: Britain's favorite pesto, loved for our ire.
0: Well, bit to me, John, and num di tuno hosa, media mano yapa. Chris ni bain. Baman agrim would do bain. Now to me to ye the one menus you go here. Will be a genanza won't mark what our bobbana that done some way and cancer, mammy. A day. What brim pong when I see him up, hallelujah. Obama, our baby, any your hunters, sube, fee, or one, three young couple, and the moon to two free or home, one on the friend at tea, a friend saying, Cancania, a fee, a downfall. I see, I see some petty under the other drawer. Now, tell you, you was a peckins, and so say, yeah, but he will eat by. Am I more bro, more bro, yamma, more, more, more, more, and yamica. When you met us a 40 years, the internet is the answer to us. Hallelujah. Or then I'm a surrounded by a consul of friend Ben Bonsam, a friend saying. Lucifer this year, and Mueti Adam for Dufa and Inca Webbide. I saw the other way I'm about Bowen and Siniti, that's a show bosom, I say. When you're me, you want one more talk, you mean to me, Maka, no homby, and Tias, I saw Quadzi, will be Cuckoo, will be Dufa, will be Bodia be 60, and I say. Oh, when you woo, or body, and you know, this year, yam, dom, the emptiness, so in yam, me went to me, and from a sore, me woo, and me wish so, or no ni Christian yan, and yambre, a boy who the yam with yam poot to the mudda, yamen farbon and so, hallelujah. Qua quidata, so a mess run up, qua quidata, your friend is saying. Croach a man sent to the modern for Bonia, yeah, or bam, my dim, but beer and sock where ye knee, well, nimbon if I too. One year to me, the two of us, media mini dot, media mini dot. We need don't know what a day we would have. I come here, I see, and huna, come about Casabua Sinanum, one man Casa, what be the woman, my banana Casansua, or Coco Satini a day. Now, Bumi, I'm better me soon. Obama, I'm a son of my house, a friend, no, and no, by a friend is a. Or that's what you are with Nufuano. That's what you are with Nufuano. And so I saw them, I will pay it out there. Once I worry. 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What am I, Mammy Pam? And I said, oh, worry. 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Oh, Tobuasi. Tobuasi answer. Or that powerful Hushini, Wafwa, Adia Hong Kerida, a beast repersia and San Wajuma with Sifako, a sister Jassi, dammy and say, Top Macho. One was one is saying, Wabana and Wabremeshaw. Wabama, what is a biara, and when Yamwa, the end when Yama dear, Yamiam Pata, win Yabita, Bowo Hosso, a busia, when Yameti as a four, and Yanadisiana dom, hallelujah.
4: Amen.
0: Hallelujah! Sadia and Ryan, no one, yeah, family, and also the Anosoho. 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Ah! Why a carpenter near and a coin yassi one where them fear? Why a teacher near school move off when you know your timetable and yassi are some see betray English or betray and geography or betray and mathematics and quadrani in a book say. Wabin see the word two class be and quadrano co headmaster was a young penny mathematics in today. Any woo, Ben may you kuno ho a juma wosian or bona hosusia modern technology a womb. One can say, maybe a bed for Don Juan and Minimu Eduma, ain't Benzi, a bam, Minimbens, a watchy, and Yanokre, or said the Sian Yama, Nenny Bria Juma, or bona homoding. Nay, you don't know my friend or Honampe Juma. 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ye.
6: In reality and ultimately, all the family and friends who came to visit us wanted to move here.
7: Actually
6: you know, this clearly was to become our home. And then the rest of the family and friends became quite jealous, actually. I'm not surprised because, you know, anyone who comes here will be impressed.
8: Dealing with pet care worries? Rover's got you covered. I used to dread leaving the house for extended periods of time because that meant having to figure out who was going to check in on my two cuties. Now I don't worry because I have Rover. I have a super active dog who needs to be walked twice a day and a cat who isn't as high maintenance but still needs to be fed and have the litter box clean. At first, I went the friends and family route. Everyone was so busy and it's hard to expect high quality pet care when it's really them doing my favour. Before Rover, I wasn't getting enough updates from the pet sitter. It was a complete lack of communication. I want to know how my fur babies are doing. 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I can't say enough good things about Rover. 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And the peace of mind I have knowing they're in good hands is priceless. Download the Rover app today.
0: Or boafo, and yeah, or swaffo. 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

0: 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And Tibri Piatuna san, would not pay any soon some. Nana san can it tea essentials here. Yame, Emma, Mamma, be brave. Sa, Timmy be. Hallelujah. Abrantia. And to you didn't win young for the book it is in a pampam kubun so and your homet. Then a sequence and can what. Container can think of this year, fear ho. Yes, a papa no ba, we bet to me a booby as one more at the Abenantin hour chair. 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Can't off fridge, be so one of them, and round here, be near the Abenantin and son, a man of breast of tea. Oh, my brand, yeah. Enti the best in the nina, croport and I eat a bum, bonnie ben, why? And the gas stove will buy one day, and I wouldn't remember me, but I would be a grass. Would I want me a good as you know? Well, no, in life, Uncle, you were Accra, the capital of Ghana. 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Me, Yamay said, I want to. 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What could I say? I know who remembered three more damper. 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
4: a card that's worth getting pay your way get your Klarna card now
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0: 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What be you so say? What do agra say? 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more good a bread be a riot of the castle, that I'm patch as one became a boom food, as one became wound to that. What back it to a good hour we are from Nansen, we're too hopeful. 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

in my heart. 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There's a melody in my heart. There's a melody in my heart. There's a melody in my heart to praise the Lord.

0: 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If you say what the Bible working kind empire ball in church, any yam some pa e boy in my yin ya fra to the end of the accord, and until Brabeca Hona yin I am call
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0: at the end co. 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
1: Worry, Jim, I read you
0: at the end call. If you say what the Bible can kind empire bo in church, any yam some pa, e boy, my yin, ya fra to dinner, ya call, sir, and unto Brabeca Hona, yin, I am call.
1: Worry, Jim, I read you.
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2: 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There's a melody in my heart. There's a melody in my heart to praise the Lord. There's a melody in my heart. There's a melody in my heart. There's a melody in my heart to praise the Lord.

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heart, there's a melody in my heart to praise the Lord. There's a melody in my heart, there's a melody in my heart, there's a melody in my heart to praise the Lord.

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0: Some features of their faith and ununiting with those who had accepted the path of Christianity, urging that this might be the means of their fully conversion. That was a time of a deep anguish of the faithful followers of Christ. Under a cloak of pretended Christianity, Satan was instituting himself into the church to corrupt their faith and turn their minds with the word from the word of truth.
1: Ose, afei a Christopher we aha, and afei umbe hunu owo suo kese. 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Ebrasi.
0: Most of the Christians at last consent to lower their standards and a union was formed between Christianity and paganism. Although the worshippers of idols professed to be converted and united with the church, they still clung to their adultery, only changing the objects of their worship to images of Jesus, even Mary and the saints. The foul of leaven of adultery thus brought into the church continued its baleful work. Unsounding doctrines, superstitious rites, and adultery ceremonies were incorrupted into her faith and worship. As the followers of Christ united with adultery, the Christian's religion became corrupted and the church lost her purity and power. There were some, however, who were not misled by their delusions. They still maintained their fidelity to the author of truth and worshipped God alone.
1: Well, see, I feel that a Christ or someone about a bosom, about Daniel Christ or some ever better now, sorry, mu. Now, I feel that I saw it on the back at us, she said, mu, mu, so, kata, so, yes, Christ or GDNO. I feel

0: He professed to be followers of Christ. While one class studies the Savior's life and earnest seeks to correct their defects and confirm to the person, the other class shuns the plain practical truth, which exposes their errors. Even if her best estate, the church, was not composed really on the truth purely and sincerely, our Savior taught that those who willfully include in the sin are not to be received into the church. Yet he connected with himself men who were faultly in character and granted them the benefit of his teachings and example, that they might have an opportunity to see their errors and correct them. Among the 12 apostles was a traitor, Judas was accepted, not because of his defects of character. Notwithstanding them, he was connected with the disciples that through the instruction and example of Christ, he might learn that constitutes Christian character, and thus to be led to see his errors, to repent, and an example of Christ.
1: Me da wasi. Wasi. 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Yawo two classes. 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A quammy and a bassori, a rare bremu. One of Betty and Yankupan said, You know, Christ Christo did your moon. Anyone now, one free, we are Siasian, Chew, and Dio, Guama, or Kunun Kwamumamun, or my fremu. And to know what would tear somewhere say, Tiany, and Yasafunina, and Yamiba for our cross. 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
0: And by the aid of divine grace to purify his soul and obeying the truth. But Judas did not walk into the light of his gracious permitted to shine upon him. By indulgence in sin, he invited the temptations of Satan. His evil traits of character became predominant. He yielded his mind under control of the powers of darkness. He became angry when his faults were reproved, and thus he was left not to commit the fearful crime of betraying his master. So do all who cherish evil under a profession of godline hate those who disturb their peace by condemning their cause of sin. When a favorable opportunity is presented, they will, like Judas, betray those who, for their good, have sought to approve them.
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0: The apostles encountered those in the church who professed godliness. While they secretly cherished an inquinity, Ananias and Sapphira acted the part of deceivers, pretending to make an entire sacrifice for God. When they were conversely withholding a portion for themselves, the Spirit of Truth revealed us to the apostles the real character of these pretenders, and the judgment of God rid the church of this foul bolt upon its purity. This sign evidence is the creeding Spirit of Christ. In the church was a terror of upon hypocrites and evildoers, they could not long remain the connection with those who were in the habit of this position.
1: I see. 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
0: constant the representative of Christ and the trails of persecution came unto his followers. Those only were willing to forsake all the truth's sake desire become his disciples. This has done, the persecution continued. The church remained privately pure. But as they seized converts were added to those who were less sincere about the devout. And the way was open for Satan to obtain the foothold. But there is no union between the Prince of Light and the Prince of Darkness. And there could be no union between the followers when Christians consent to unite with those who were half converted against Pagism.
1: Thank you. 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There's a whom no one can sound the crest we have one. O be I did says, I whom the yan and the crying and the yino. Sassan will say, Nasasi anyha. Nancy and Kaise, when Yakupo CS and Crophobi. I'll be but it yat in Pon Wondero. No, the down quaso on, sir. A radium we are mobile. 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
2: 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penny car simbi or the first Timothy you know say
1: first Timothy second Timothy chapter 4
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1: 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Now, one no best sorry, Gina say, Yame say no. 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